0: They're all really good players. Excited.
1: Take the listeners and the fans here in the room. What's a typical recruiting trip like for you?
0: Well, I just got back from beautiful Saskatchewan.
1: How much snow's on the ground up there right now?
0: No, it was nice. It was really nice weather there. Yeah, I went to Regina, Swift Current, and beautiful Moose Jaw, Saskatchewan. So a lot of hours in the car, but no, it's been really fun to be able to go watch some great hockey and obviously have a piece of, you know, bringing some of these players in.
1: I asked Aiden, what's the best thing about Moose Jaw? Leaving Moose Jaw?
0: My mom's side of the family's from Moose Jaw, so I don't want to say too much.
1: Well, then you could have said right away, my mom's part of the family's the best part of Moose Jaw.
0: Yeah, she got out of there, you know, when she could. But, you know, I love going to games there. It's fun to see all the, they got a lot of history, and but yeah, Moose Jaw's not the best.
1: Understood. Joe, what's the best part about going on the road and finding a guy that you maybe wasn't even on your radar?
2: The best part is finding the guy. The scariest part is calling Tom, because there's immediate pushback a lot of the time. But no, I've thoroughly enjoyed going on the road. This is my third day in Bemidji this month, so it's nice to pass back through. But no, it's a lot of fun. You meet a lot of good coaches, and you see a lot of good kids. A lot of the kids in this room I've taken out for coffee or gone out to lunch with, and you know we've created that relationship long before they get here, and so it's been a good experience.
1: What's it like to recruit a kid, sign him, see him play and thrive? Is there anything better than that feeling of tracking that success the whole way through?
2: No, I think it's. It's part of that initial belief you have in the kid, right? You think that every kid that you talk to and you get signed up is going to be a good player, or you wouldn't go down that road. And I think that's the coolest part about recruiting is every kid that you end up getting and bringing to campus, you have the utmost confidence in them that they're gonna pan out and be a good player.
1: Tom, you know the hours that gets put into recruiting. What kind of a staff do you have right here?
3: It's a great staff, and again, they have a lot of hunger. They're knowledgeable, they have a lot of hunger, and if you have knowledge and hunger, you can go a long ways. They're youthful, and they do. They're on a mission when they're on the road recruiting, but even more when they're coaching. All they want to do is make the guys better.
1: You guys and the entire sports world lives in video right now. Charlie's back for year two. It's kind of rare in this position to be the same video guy for 2 years. How important is that?
3: It's huge. I mean, you have continuity, and anytime you have continuity, things get done a lot quicker. So having Chuck back here for year two, it just saves us a lot of time.
1: Charlie, take us back. Anchorage trip last year. If I am remembering correctly, they put you on a table that couldn't even fit all of your stuff.
4: Yeah, you know.
1: So how much easier now is year two?
4: Yeah, never having tagged a hockey game prior to that, getting set up in a standing room only area where you couldn't see the ice, and honestly couldn't set your computer down. Yeah, you just kind of roll with the punches, and that was a great first weekend. 10 seconds in, Wentz was in my ear, kind of forgot that was a thing, and he said, is it a good goal? And I said, no. And and so, yeah, we just went from there.
1: I don't even remember that part.
4: I do.
1: In Anchorage, they built a quote-unquote party deck that literally blocked a third of the ice for half of the crowd. I'm like, what are you guys doing? Anywho, Tom? What can people expect Saturday night? What are you expecting out of your team? What are you expecting out of St. Cloud?
3: I know nothing about St. Cloud. They have a new coaching staff. Nick Oliver took over. They lost some players from last year. So, again, we don't know a lot about them, and I think all we have to worry about is we have to worry about us and how we play on Saturday night, and we'll worry about St. Cloud as the game progresses.
1: That's the case, though, every year, isn't it? first at least a couple of weeks, you're more worried about yourselves than you are the opponent?
3: Yeah, 100%, Schulze. And again, all we want to make sure, again, we've got a good work ethic, we've got good habits, and we have good details. And we've been hammering that down pretty good with the guys. But I think the guys, I think we're way ahead of where we've been in the past, and that's exciting for the coaching staff.
1: Talk about these three captains.
3: Well, they're just great guys. And again, there's a reason that, you know, they were elected and voted captains by their peers. And, you know, Huddy right there, he just does a heck of a job. These guys are all not only good players, but they're great people. And guys want them to lead. They want them to lead, and they're going to lead because, again, it's in their DNA. You know, Piercy and Rowley, we just got a great mix right there. And you have to have good captains. They have to be, to a certain degree, an extension of the coaching staff. And I always say this. The most important part of a captain is the meeting after the meeting. So if I have a meeting, and a lot of the meetings go well. Sometimes they don't go well. Well, it's up to those guys to make sure, again, that they maintain belief in that locker room.
1: I don't recall, since I've been here, that you have had three C's and no A's. Am I remembering correctly? And what is the hidden meaning behind having three captains and no alternates?
3: Well, Schulze, I'll answer the first question first. I think we've had maybe one other year we had three C's. And the only reason I say that, but don't fact check me totally on this, I went and looked at our captain's board this afternoon, to be honest with you, because we were doing some trivia, and I was wondering if I had actually a three-time captain. And we've had, you know, like Dave Dieterding and Bryce Methvin and Andrew Murray were three-time captains. But I'm saying a C, a C, and a C. And we've never had that. We've had a lot of two-time captains. Wince was one of them. But I think we had one other time where we had three C's. And to be honest with you, the reason we have three C's this year, we talked about it as a staff. The voting was pretty darn close. That's number one. And we just felt that we just wanted to do it, to be honest with you. We just felt, again, that we wanted those guys, and we didn't want any separation. We didn't want any division amongst our captains this particular year. And if there was one guy that was right here in the voting, absolutely, we'd have one C and two A's. But there wasn't, so we said, the heck with it. This is the way it's going to be. And you got to remember, here's a little trivia right here. When I played for the Beavs, Lou, you'll know this, coach never had A's. It was all C's. So I was, you know what? Hey, when I played, we had four captains. So, you know, this isn't odd for the Beavers to have all C's. So this was the right thing to do, Schulze.
1: Again, Bemidji State opens up the season Saturday night at home against St. Cloud State. The return trip is in December. Is that because the last conference matchup in December? Am I remembering?
3: Here's the deal. You know, here's the deal. And again, actually, do you guys know, is St. Cloud back in the rink? They are back. Okay, when we scheduled this, Nick called me in April when Nick got the job. They did not think their rink was going to get done. They shrunk their rink. It was an Olympic-sized sheet, and they shrunk it. So it's going to be a hybrid sheet. It's going to be 200 by 90, 200 by 92. But Nick didn't think that the rink was going to get done by this weekend. So he says, Tom, what are we going to do? I said, well, let's split the games. We'll play the one game in Bemidji on Saturday. And I go, when do you want to play the second game? I go, we're only 2.5 hours away. We can play on a Tuesday. I didn't care when we played. And we just agreed on, you know, really December 15th. It's a Wednesday. It's just a couple days after finals. It's a perfect time to play. We just wanted to get it done. And so that's why we're doing it.
1: I have been asked a gazillion times, why is there only one game this weekend? There you heard. 5:30 pregame show on Saturday. We'll drop the puck just after 6. Big thank you to all of you here in attendance at the Saratori Spaghetti Dinner. We are going to sign off on the radio. The program will continue here. As Tom put it to me the other day, we're going to take a walk down memory lane. That when we come back here at the Sanford Center. 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

0: 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It's a busy five-game weekend on the Beaver Radio Network. Beaver men's and women's hockey season home opener. Women kick it off Friday night. They'll host Minnesota at 6. 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Puck drops at 6 o'clock there. 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Then Sunday, soccer against St. Cloud. 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
3: 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Both are 2-1 and coming off a win. And for the Steelers, the win last week over the Bengals gave them the early division lead. Ryan Ratke and Ross Tucker have the call on Thursday Night Football.
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5: Lows level off around 55 with fog and spots tonight under partly cloudy skies. Southwest winds 5 to 10 miles per hour. Highs level off around 72 tomorrow. Mainly sunny skies develop with fog and spots early. 45 tomorrow night, mainly clear. And that's your forecast. I'm weatherology meteorologist Paul Frombly. Get the latest weather updates online at minnesotadailyweather.com. Currently, it's 67 degrees.
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0: 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It's the final race of the year, the 48th annual Paul Bunyan Stampede, brought to you by Bemidji Woolen Mills, Burnix Distributing, Reds Racing Supplies, and Babe Country 98.3. 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Sunday, Green Flag drops at 2 o'clock. 8 classes running both Saturday and Sunday. 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
6: River City's weather.
7: Partly cloudy and foggy tonight with lows around 55. Southwest winds 5 to 10 miles per hour. High temperatures reach up to 72 with fog in spots. Early tomorrow, mainly sunny. Lows level off around 45 tomorrow night, mainly clear skies. And that's your forecast. I'm weatherology meteorologist Paul Trombley. Get the latest weather updates online at minnesotadailyweather.com. Currently 62.
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0: 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Hey, this Friday we will announce our never-ending giveaway September winner of the Galley Furniture and Bagley Recliner. 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Text Galley to the number 218-444-1037 and you will be qualified and registered to win that brand new recliner from Galley Furniture and Bagley, all part of the never-ending giveaway. That's Galley to the number 218-444-1037. 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
6: River City's weather. Partly cloudy and foggy tonight with lows around 55. Southwest winds 5 to 10 miles per hour. High temperatures reach up to 72 with fog in spots. Early tomorrow, mainly sunny. Lows level off around 45 tomorrow night, mainly clear skies. And that's your forecast. I'm weatherology meteorologist Paul Frombly. Get the latest weather updates online at MinnesotaDailyWeather.com. Currently 62.
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0: 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We're down to the last days for the September never-ending giveaway. Recliner from Galley Furniture in Bagley. Text Galley to the number 218-444-1037. You'll be in to win. Our winner will be announced this Friday at 8:20. Last chance this week, the never-ending giveaway. And your chance to win a brand new recliner from Galley Furniture in Bagley. 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

0: I'm weatherology meteorologist Paul Frombly. Get the latest weather updates online at minnesotadailyweather.com. Currently, it's 63 degrees.
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8: River City's weather.
9: Partly cloudy and foggy tonight with lows around 55. Southwest winds 5 to 10 miles per hour. High temperatures reach up to 72 with fog in spots. Early tomorrow, mainly sunny. Lows level off around 45 tomorrow night, mainly clear skies. And that's your forecast. I'm weatherology meteorologist Paul Frombly. Get the latest weather updates online at MinnesotaDailyWeather.com. Currently, it's 63 degrees.
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0: 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It's a busy five-game weekend on the Beaver Radio Network. Beaver men's and women's hockey season home opener. Women kick it off Friday night. They'll host Minnesota at 6. Saturday, women's hockey will host Minnesota at 2. Football on the road at Northern State. 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Puck drops at 6 o'clock there. 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Then Sunday, soccer against St. Cloud. 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
1: River City's weather.
2: Partly cloudy and foggy tonight with lows around 55. Southwest winds 5 to 10 miles per hour. High temperatures reach up to 72 with fog in spots. Early tomorrow, mainly sunny. Lows level off around 45 tomorrow night, mainly clear skies. And that's your forecast. I'm weatherology meteorologist Paul Frombly. Get the latest weather updates online at minnesotadailyweather.com. Right now, 61.
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2: River City's weather.
3: Partly cloudy and foggy tonight with lows around 55. Southwest winds 5 to 10 miles per hour. High temperatures reach up to 72 with fog in spots. Early tomorrow, mainly sunny. Lows level off around 45. Tomorrow night, mainly clear skies. And that's your forecast. I'm weatherology meteorologist Paul Frombly. Get the latest weather updates online at MinnesotaDailyWeather.com. Right now, 61.
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0: 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We're down to the last days for the September never-ending giveaway. Recliner from Galley Furniture in Bagley. Text Galley to the number 218-444-1037. You'll be in to win. Our winner will be announced this Friday at 8:20. 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And your chance to win a brand-new recliner from Galley Furniture in Bagley. 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And your chance to win. 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
5: Scott Graham here from Thursday Night Football on Westwood One. 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Both are 2-1 and coming off a win. And for the Steelers, the win last week over the Bengals gave them the early division lead. Ryan Ratke and Ross Tucker have the call on Thursday Night Football.
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7: Partly cloudy and foggy tonight with lows around 55. Southwest winds 5 to 10 miles per hour. High temperatures reach up to 72 with fog in spots. Early tomorrow, mainly sunny. Lows level off around 45 tomorrow night, mainly clear skies. And that's your forecast. I'm weatherology meteorologist Paul Frombly. Get the latest weather updates online at minnesotadailyweather.com. Right now, 61.
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8: River City's weather. Partly cloudy and foggy tonight with lows around 55. Southwest winds 5 to 10 miles per hour. High temperatures reach up to 72 with fog in spots. Early tomorrow, mainly sunny. Lows level off around 45 tomorrow night, mainly clear skies. And that's your forecast. I'm weatherology meteorologist Paul Trombley. Get the latest weather updates online at MinnesotaDailyWeather.com. Right now, 61.
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5: River City's weather. Partly cloudy skies, fog in spots, overnight with lows around 55. Southwesterly winds, 5 to 10 miles per hour. Mainly sunny skies develop, with fog in spots early Wednesday, highs around 72. Wednesday night, 45. That's your forecast. I'm weatherology meteorologist Paul Trombley. Get the latest weather updates online at minnesotadailyweather.com. Right now, 62.
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5: River City's weather. Partly cloudy skies, fog in spots, overnight with lows around 55. Southwesterly winds, 5 to 10 miles per hour. Mainly sunny skies develop, with fog in spots early Wednesday, highs around 72. Wednesday night, 45. That's your forecast. I'm weatherology meteorologist Paul Trombley. Get the latest weather updates online at MinnesotaDailyWeather.com. Right now, 62.
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3: 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Both are 2-1 and coming off a win. And for the Steelers, the win last week over the Bengals gave them the early division lead. Ryan Ratke and Ross Tucker have the call on Thursday Night Football.
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5: River City's weather.
6: Partly cloudy skies with fog overnight with a low of 55. Winds out of the southwest, 5 to 10 miles per hour. Mainly clear skies develop with fog in spots early Wednesday. Daytime highs approaching 72. Lows dip down to about 45 Wednesday night. And that's your forecast. I'm weatherology meteorologist Paul Frombly. Get the latest weather updates online at MinnesotaDailyWeather.com. Currently 61.
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9: River City's weather.
10: Partly cloudy skies with fog overnight with a low of 55. Winds out of the southwest, 5 to 10 miles per hour. Mainly clear skies develop with fog in spots early Wednesday. Daytime highs approaching 72. Lows dip down to about 45 Wednesday night. And that's your forecast. I'm weatherology meteorologist Paul Frombly. Get the latest weather updates online at MinnesotaDailyWeather.com. Currently 61.
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5: River City's weather.
6: Partly cloudy skies with fog overnight with a low of 55. Winds out of the southwest, 5 to 10 miles per hour. Mainly clear skies develop with fog in spots early Wednesday. Daytime highs approaching 72. Lows dip down to about 45 Wednesday night. And that's your forecast. I'm weatherology meteorologist Paul Frombly. Get the latest weather updates online at MinnesotaDailyWeather.com. 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
10: River City's weather.
11: Partly cloudy skies with fog overnight with a low of 55. Winds out of the southwest, 5 to 10 miles per hour. Mainly clear skies develop with fog in spots early Wednesday. Daytime highs approaching 72. Lows dip down to about 45 Wednesday night. And that's your forecast. I'm weatherology meteorologist Paul Frombly. Get the latest weather updates online at MinnesotaDailyWeather.com. Currently 61.
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8: Partly cloudy skies and foggy overnight with lows around 55. Southwesterly winds 5 to 10 miles per hour. Highs level off around 73 Wednesday. Mainly clear skies develop with fog in spots early. Lows around 46 Wednesday night. That's your forecast. I'm weatherology meteorologist Paul Trombley. Get the latest weather updates online at minnesotadailyweather.com. Right now, it's 60 degrees.
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4: River City's weather.
5: Partly cloudy skies and foggy overnight with lows around 55. Southwesterly winds 5 to 10 miles per hour. Highs level off around 73 Wednesday. Mainly clear skies develop with fog in spots early. Lows around 46 Wednesday night. That's your forecast. I'm weatherology meteorologist Paul Trombley. Get the latest weather updates online at MinnesotaDailyWeather.com. Right now, it's 60 degrees.
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10: River City's weather. Mainly clear skies develop with fog at times overnight with lows around 55. Southwest winds 5 to 10 miles per hour. Daytime highs approaching 73 with fog early Wednesday. Mainly clear skies. Lows level off around 46 Wednesday night. And that's your forecast. I'm weatherology meteorologist Paul Frombly. Get the latest weather updates online at minnesotadailyweather.com. Right now, 60.
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3: River City's weather.
4: Mainly clear skies develop with fog at times overnight with lows around 55. Southwest winds 5 to 10 miles per hour. Daytime highs approaching 73 with fog early Wednesday. Mainly clear skies. Lows level off around 46 Wednesday night. And that's your forecast. I'm weatherology meteorologist Paul Frombly. Get the latest weather updates online at minnesotadailyweather.com. Right now, 60.
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6: Here's your weatherology forecast, brought to you by Ag Country. Mainly clear skies with fog and spots early today, with daytime highs approaching 73. Winds out of the west, 5 to 10 miles per hour. Tonight, lows level off around 46. That's your forecast. I'm weatherology meteorologist Paul Trombley. Get the latest weather updates online at minnesotadailyweather.com. Currently, it's 60 degrees.
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8: River City's weather. Here's your weatherology forecast, brought to you by Ag Country. Mainly clear skies with fog in spots early today, with daytime highs approaching 73. Winds out of the west, 5 to 10 miles per hour. Tonight, lows level off around 46. That's your forecast. I'm weatherology meteorologist Paul Trombley. Get the latest weather updates online at minnesotadailyweather.com. Currently, it's 60 degrees.
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0: Oh, I have something so delicious to start your day. I can barely contain myself. How are we, boys?
7: All right.
0: Max?
7: I can't wait to hear this.
0: Max and your little dog, your little white shadow dog.
7: White shadow dog, yes.
0: Happy belated birthday to Darby. Darby turned 6, I believe, on Monday, and we failed to acknowledge that earlier in the week. Doc, you good? Doc, are you there? You good? Because this is so delicious. Oh, my God, it's so good. I can't wait. Okay, are you ready? So a couple weeks ago, the People's Movie Critic reviewed Death of a Pastor's Wife. And it's a documentary on Netflix, and it is shocking. It's the story of Micah Miller, and who was groomed starting at age 13 by the pastor of her church. They ended up married. He was unfaithful. He was abusive. He was dosing her with testosterone because he needed to have sex 5 times a day. There's video in this documentary of him preaching to his congregation about how if a wife declines her husband, the Lord God Jehovah will send 20 temptations as a result. Remember that, Lamar? Okay.
8: I do remember that.
0: So Micah, beautiful, talented, kind, and gracious Micah is gone. Yes. She's dead. She's gone. But her husband, the pastor, J.P. Miller, he's alive and he's remarried. So he's 47 now and he no longer runs the Solid Rock mega church. He has like about maybe 50 people tops in a former nail salon in a rundown strip mall. And protesters are there every Sunday. So he's preaching while people are screaming and calling him a murderer. Wow. He's remarried, and he and his new wife were in an Italian restaurant in Myrtle Beach. And customers and staffers complained so much that the general manager said, "Sir, you're going to have to leave." And he got irate. And he was like, "I dare you to call the police on me." His new bride dragged him out of there. He's been a regular at this restaurant for years and years, including with Micah, but before she died. But after seeing the documentary on Netflix, the general manager of Trevenia, Ashley Thomas, said, "He's not welcome. We saw him pull up in front of the restaurant." So Jasmine, the manager on duty, was at the host stand waiting. And she told him, "We're going to ask you to leave. You're no longer welcome here." And he started yelling, "Do you believe everything you watch on TV?" And Jasmine said, "I'm not going to discuss this with you. I'm asking you to leave." But he sat down at a table and said, "You're going to serve me. I'm not leaving." And the manager said, "I'm going to call police if you don't leave." And JP said, "Call them." So the manager walked away to get her phone. And by the time she came back, JP Miller's new wife was like, "We need to get out of here. This is ridiculous." There were a few customers who said, "We were watching. And if he wasn't leaving, we were going to take him out."
7: Whoa.
0: Yeah. So... J.P. Miller took a photograph of the manager on duty, Jasmine, and said, I'm coming back tomorrow and I'm going to file a complaint. But he never showed up at the restaurant. Instead, a 1-star review appeared on Trevenia's TripAdvisor page from a man named John M., who said, "About 8 of us went for dinner, but we had to leave due to a manager named Jasmine who was incredibly rude to a man in our party due to her own discrimination." The owners of the Italian restaurant, Trevenia, the owners of the Italian restaurant said, "Excuse me, we are devout Christians. What a coincidence that this review appears after J.P. Miller was ejected. It was not 8 people. It was just the 2 of them. It has nothing to do with religion. Our customers have been uncomfortable and have been complaining about him since he was indicted in December. And we simply do not want him in our restaurant." People would say, "I can't believe you let him eat here. I'm not having dinner with this guy in here." And the owner of the restaurant said, "After this Netflix thing came out, it just got worse and worse. People don't want him around. I have to protect my staff. I have 5 or 6 different servers who refuse to wait on them. My customers are complaining. This is what we had to do. Listen, nobody wants to wait on them. Nobody wants to sit near them. What do you think?
8: I watch an unhealthy amount of reels with police being called to every kind of restaurant, hotel, anything. Once somebody says, I don't want you here, you get trespassed. A person who owns a business can say, you got to go. Don't have to give a reason. You got to go. And the police will take you out of there. And if you show up again and you're trespassed, they'll lock you up again. So, yeah, he can do that with no problem.
0: Well, J.P. Miller's new wife, Susie, was having a long-running affair with him before Micah died. And her own former husband drowned in a swimming pool in 2021. Boy, these are some unlucky folks. Are they not? Are these not the
8: unluckiest folks? He was in a wheelchair.
0: Folks?
8: He was in a wheelchair.
9: Sherry, I need a snorkel for all this tea.
0: Yeah. Okay. That's some... I mean, that is some tea to start your day. Everybody awake now? I bet you're awake now. It's the Bob and Sherry Show.
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12: Fox News, I'm CJ Papa. President Trump says there's now a morally binding joint agreement on AI safety standards.
13: We automatically have regulation with the Department of Justice, the FBI, all of that. But the self-regulation's very important.
12: Heart-stopping moments in the skies of the Middle East. An Israel-bound flight diverted to Saudi Arabia.
14: The Times of Israel saying that the Boeing plane took an unexpected nosedive, dropping around 18,000 feet in just under a minute. Passengers say two pilots began brawling in the cockpit, with one being stabbed.
12: Fox's Todd Pyro, Fly Dubai, says all passengers are safe. U.S. Central Command says it completes the orderly departure of U.S. forces and equipment from Erbil Air Base in northern Iraq, marking the end of Operation Inherent Resolve in Iraq. 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
16: That heat's going to be out there for one more day.
17: Temperatures being 30 degrees above average.
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19: Here's the latest from MinnesotaDailyNews.com. A two-vehicle crash in Bemidji yesterday morning sent two people to the hospital around 10:30. 46-year-old Mark Hogan was driving north on Highway 71 when his SUV hit a minivan turning onto Fern Street. Both Hogan and a 42-year-old passenger in the minivan were taken to Sanford Hospital with non-life-threatening injuries, while the minivan's driver was unharmed. The Bemidji Police Department and fire and ambulance assisted at the scene. A man from LaPorte was arrested for criminal vehicular operation after a hit-and-run crash in Hendrickson Township on Sunday, September 20th. Deputies responded to a crash with injuries around 12:51 p.m. at the intersection of State Highway 200 and 263rd Avenue. A witness reported that a man fled to his nearby home. Law enforcement contacted Marvin Nelson, who confirmed his son, 28-year-old Quinton Nelson, was involved and was, quote, pretty drunk, end quote. Deputies noticed signs of impairment in Quinton Nelson during a sobriety test. He was arrested and taken to CHI St. Joseph's Hospital. These stories and more at MinnesotaDailyNews.com.
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28: Patchy fog early today. Otherwise, looking at mainly sunny skies and a high at 73. West winds will stay light. Clear to partly cloudy tonight, mid-40s for lows, and then headed into a mix of clouds and sun Thursday, high at about 58. Northwest winds 10 to 15, 39 with clear skies on Thursday night. And that's your forecast. I'm weatherology meteorologist Paul Trombley. Get the latest weather updates online at MinnesotaDailyWeather.com. Right now, 59.
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2: Hi, Sherry, Max, Lamar, and the rest of the Bob and Sherry crew. This is Shannon the Scientist, and I just wanted to call and say thank you for bringing up the fact that all of these unprecedented things that are happening all at once and making things terrible, you know, pointing it out in a weird way makes it a little less overwhelming, I guess. You know, people, I think right now, are very concerned about being able to feed themselves or have health care. And it's really terrifying to think about, you know, your job being taken away tomorrow. And what would you do? And our country doesn't really have any safety net for that sort of situation. Mm-hmm. So it can be very overwhelming. And I just really appreciate when you mention things like that, because it makes people feel less alone. Anyway, thanks.
3: You know what, Shannon? Thank you. Because I don't like to feel like I'm crazy, although we know, but I don't like to feel like I'm crazy. And I don't, my husband and I were driving home last night from somewhere, and I said to him, you know, Kev, like I was raised with this whole, Ellis Island, American dream, you know, anybody can come here with their labor and a good heart, make a go of it, and that education was the most noble ambition, like, you know, towards a more perfect union. And that's the country I was raised in. Where do I live now that it's half of my paycheck is gone before I even get it to, in our cases, because we're self-employed, to taxes, and then the other half is my mortgage. And where's this shining city on the hill? Like, am I crazy? Did you not grow up in that America too? Did you not?
4: I did, and
3: grow
4: I still,
3: up in that America.
4: I'm, despite everything, I still believe in that America. I
3: yeah,
4: know
3: I do
4: maybe
3: too. But
4: I'm,
3: where is it?
4: I know
3: where
4: I
3: is
4: maybe,
3: it?
4: I think that it's happening, but it doesn't have a very good press agent. I think
3: oh,
4: that's
3: it doesn't.
4: The,
3: or a,
4: that's the problem.
3: It doesn't yeah. have a good. It doesn't have a good agent. It needs a better microphone. I don't know. So Shannon, I'm not someone who does well with denial. Let's be truthful with each other. You know, let's tell the truth. And because we can never get better when we live in a lie. Things never get better when they're cloaked in deception. We must be honest. And one of the things we have to be honest about is morons in the news is straight ahead. And some of y'all ain't got no sense.
4: That's the America I know.
3: Yeah, that's
5: that
3: my America.
5: True. That is very
3: and,
5: true.
3: And as I live and breathe, I want it to stay a country where you can be a complete blessed idiot and have your moment of fame coming up next. It's the Bob and Sherry Show.
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5: Scott Graham here from Thursday Night Football on Westwood One. 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And for the Steelers, the win last week over the Bengals gave them the early division lead. Ryan Ratke and Ross Tucker have the call on Thursday Night Football.
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13: River City's weather.
14: Patchy fog early today. Otherwise, looking at mainly sunny skies and a high at 73. West winds will stay light. Clear to partly cloudy tonight, mid-40s for lows. And then headed into a mix of clouds and sun Thursday. High at about 58. Northwest winds 10 to 15. 39 with clear skies on Thursday night. And that's your forecast. I'm weatherology meteorologist Paul Trombley. Get the latest weather updates online at MinnesotaDailyWeather.com. Right now, 59.
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5: My man, William Bosworth, is 86 years old, and he was arrested by Florida deputies for driving 110 miles per hour in his Nissan 350Z convertible. He's also accused of racing a red Corvette. This guy's living a Prince song. I'm telling you, he's having a great time. Now, Bosworth said that this has ruined his life. He received a year of supervised probation, a $500 fine, and he has to take an advanced driver improvement course, and he lost his driving privileges for a year. Now, he spent over $7,000 on legal costs to fight this thing, but the worst part of the whole deal is losing the ability to drive. He said he's not in jail, but he's behind bars in his house. He can't drive himself to the store. He cannot visit friends. The gated retirement community that he lives in requires a driver's license to operate a golf cart. Bosworth says it has put a terrible burden on his wife. They don't go out to eat anymore. He's basically a dead man walking. Now, his beautiful 2006 gray Nissan 350Z convertible that has customized seat covers that show his last name sits in his garage and mocks him as he walks past it every day. Cars have been a big, big part of this guy's life. For decades, he competed in legal drag racing. Now, he doesn't dispute that he was driving fast when he got arrested. He admits, yeah, it's possible he could have been going 110, but he maintains he was not racing the red Corvette. He said he thought the Corvette was going to hit him, so he tried to get out of the way. That didn't go
6: defensive
5: over good
6: driving. Yeah, come on.
5: Exactly.
6: Oh, now we go to jail for defensive driving.
5: He does say that he supports excessive speeding law. He said, yeah, it's a good law, but one size doesn't necessarily fit all. Maybe there should be some leeway. He says that right now he is walking on eggshells and trying to be the best boy you can be till he gets his license back. 86.
6: Oh. 86, 110 miles an hour, and you go viral? Pawpaw, you've lived a life, and this is this is the way you're going out?
5: Mm. Take my advice, right, brother. You need to drive slower. I'm all about that. Drive
6: slower. Yeah.
7: Where's the lightning going to strike?
6: Hey, hey. Do as Lamar says, but not as Lamar does in this case.
5: That's right.
6: All right, you guys, this next story is so perfect. It happened in Long Island. John DeBacker helped a family rescue their cat, Lola. Lola had spent 5 days trapped upside down for most of that time behind a wall in the family's home. So the family was moving out of their second floor apartment, and Lola... You know, cats don't, when you're moving boxes and people and stuff, that freaks cats out. Lola shoved herself under a floorboard and she couldn't get out. And the family tried day after day. And that's when they called in my man here, John DeBacker.

0: wall, and they used the camera, they could see Lola. And they said, she's nervous. Well, yeah, she's upside down, trapped between the drywall. John DeBacker shoved himself through that narrow hole, moved himself into a standing position, and began pulling Lola out very gently backward.
1: Oh, man.
0: She survived. They took her to the emergency vet. She's back with her family. She's going to need a lot of vet care because she did eat some insulation. But John DeBacker said, look, I have four cats of my own. And when you're preparing to move, you secure the cats first because moving will scare cats into hiding. My favorite part of all of this is he shows up to help your cat in his Catman costume. He's not Batman.
2: No,
0: he's Catman.
1: That's great. That is great.
0: You know, don't you love an entrepreneur? Don't you love a guy with a vision? And little Lola home safe and sound. This is Morons in the News and the Bob and Sherry Show.
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19: Patchy fog early today. Otherwise, looking at mainly sunny skies and a high at 73. West winds will stay light. Clear to partly cloudy tonight, mid-40s for lows. And then headed into a mix of clouds and sun Thursday. High at about 58. Northwest winds 10 to 15. 39 with clear skies on Thursday night. And that's your forecast. I'm weatherology meteorologist Paul Trombley. Get the latest weather updates online at MinnesotaDailyWeather.com. 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
3: You guys, there is a movie coming out with Johnny Depp. I think it's due to be released in late winter. It's called Day Drinker. And it's the basic premise is this. There's this beautiful young woman. She works as a bartender on a private yacht. And she strikes up a conversation with Johnny Depp's character, who's a day drinker. Now, because it's Johnny Depp, of course, he's doing an impenetrable accent that I feel is vaguely Scottish. This movie is going to be so creepy and fantastic. Listen to this.
4: I made a living out of misbehavior. I see no tangible reason to stop now. Don't you sometimes want to misbehave? My story. Perhaps it's a tale of revenge. Perhaps something worse. What if all this is a ghost story? Or maybe I'm just another day drinker.
5: You don't belong here.
4: I don't belong anywhere.
6: You thought I was done? I'm done. When I say I'm done.
3: Right. So guys, Lamar, you're a professional movie critic. Anytime you hear that kind of music, that that's how you know it's a devil movie. Is that not the Devil's Own Orchestra? That is some devil movie music right there.
7: Is so creepy in this trailer. Is there not a funny little irony to the fact that Johnny Depp has quit drinking and now he does a movie called Day Drinker?
3: Johnny Depp seems to only really have two modes where you're like, wow, he is a great actor. And what are those Sauvage cologne commercials? Like, those are the two things, right?
7: No, it's true.
3: But this, I'll post a link to the trailer over to our Facebook. This looks like it's got a supernatural component. Penelope Cruz is also in it.
7: Mm-hmm.
3: Having just seen the trailer, are you not? I know Lamar's going to end up reviewing this. Max, are you not like, that's one? I got
7: to
3: see
7: this. Yeah, I really would like to see it. I kind of want him to do okay. You know, he's kind of been down and kind of screwed things up. And
3: We are people who believe in redemption. Not everybody does. And not everybody is deserving of it. But the Johnny Depp thing is just such a big hot mess.
7: He looks like a big hot mess in this.
3: You forget that he's an actor. Anyway, really the movie's called Day Drinker. It's the Bob and Sherry Show.
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2: It is time for Everyone Needs a Laugh, and this is comedian Shelley Belly. Lamar, I just have a feeling that Shelley's about to remind you of something that happened to your dear sweet departed mama.
3: You know, when we were young, staying home was a privilege. You know, we were told, get off that school bus, do them house chores, and if it's not done when I get home, you're going to get your
4: ass whooped.
3: That's right. So you did it. But if you were bad, you didn't get to stay home. You had to go places with your parents, which sucked. And my mother would make me go to JCPenney's with her. You know, the old JCPenney's with the curtain that closes up the dressing room for privacy. There ain't no privacy in that room. Hell, you can see on both sides of that curtain. I see more than I'd ever want to in my life in those things. But she'd make me go with her to go get her some pants and stuff. Now, I tell you why she did it. Because my mother had a deformed toe. That thing was about that long. She couldn't wear a pair of flip-flops to save her life out of hell. Because when she did, hell, she about tore up the concrete on the parking lot with it. Leave little potholes when... So what she would want me to do, she used me. She'd want me to pull her pants leg over her toe because she had little fupa she couldn't get to it. So we're in the dressing room. Now, let me tell you something. I was raised up a little bit poor. My parents, you know, they took good care of us. But I'm going to tell you right now, I believe my mother had the same 10 pair of panties for 8 or 9 years. It was them kind of panties that go all the way up under your you know what I'm talking about? You can cut a hole in each side, put your arms through it, and the bitch looks like a leotard. You know what I'm talking about? Them kind of panties. The elastic shot right here, you ain't even, it's just hanging, you know? So if you gain a few pounds, they stretch with you, you know? So she told me, she said, now look, you sit down right there. And they had two little seats, one on each corner of the dressing room. And I'd sit over here and she said, now look, I'm gonna change these pants. And she goes to pull her pants down. And when she went to sit down, her just fell out the side of them panties. Gravity worked hard on her, buddy, let me tell you. And she said, I want you to get down there and pull that pants leg over that toe. Do y'all remember the first time you ever found your big girl and big boy voice and stood up to your parents? That was my day. I stood up off that stool when she asked me to pull her pants leg over her toe, and I said, I'm not doing it. She said, excuse me? I said, no, ma'am, I'm not doing it. She said, and why not? I says, because I saw how far you could bend over in front of Daddy last night, and you can do it your damn self. I'm not going down like that.
2: Wow. Was it? It was Christmas, right, when that happened to your mom?
5: Yeah.
2: When she broke her, her pinky.
5: But it was somewhat different. But yeah, when she broke.
2: No, the circumstances were different. But I knew you could relate to a mama with a jacked up pinky.
5: Yeah, so to a toe related incident. Yeah,
6: I got it.
2: Yeah. Shelley Belly. And we're going to get that posted on up at BOBANDSHERI.com. 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Look for Everyone Needs a Laugh. That is a comedian who is telling it exactly like it was. It's the Bob and Sherry Show.
7: 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Known as one of America's most notorious female serial killers, Belle Gunness lured wealthy bachelors to her farm in Indiana, took their money, and buried their dismembered bodies. But when her farmhouse burned to the ground in 1908, investigators were left with one chilling question. Did Belle Gunness die in that fire? Or did she pull off yet another deadly deception?
4: True. Weird. 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
8: Fox News, I'm Paul Stevens. Former American Idol contestant Caleb Flynn found guilty by an Ohio court in connection with the murder of his wife.
9: While we respect the system, certainly, we're disappointed. I fully anticipate that there will be a notice of appeal filed, and this decision will be tested thoroughly in the Court of Appeals.
8: Flynn's lawyer, Patrick Mulligan, Lindsay Clancy in court again on Tuesday after a jury failed to reach a verdict on child murder charges this month.
10: Her attorney, Kevin Reddington, now says prosecutors failed to prove Clancy did it. Reddington argued today that Clancy should be acquitted because police botched an investigation, including, quote, woefully deficient forensic evidence.
8: Fox's Brian Yenis in Plymouth, Massachusetts. No decision yet about a possible retrial in that case. 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
21: Patchy fog early today. Otherwise, looking at mainly sunny skies and a high at 73. West winds will stay light. Clear to partly cloudy tonight, mid-40s for lows. And then headed into a mix of clouds and sun Thursday. High at about 58. Northwest winds 10 to 15. 39 with clear skies on Thursday night. And that's your forecast. I'm weatherology meteorologist Paul Trombley. Get the latest weather updates online at MinnesotaDailyWeather.com. Right now, 58.
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4: Y'all know that I have such a soft spot for people making a dream come true and taking their shot. And I've always loved the way that when Steve Perry stepped back from performing, Journey replaced him with a guy that used to work at Home Depot. Like,
5: right.
4: A dream. Because there are so many incredibly talented people out there that don't get their shot because it's like a lightning strike to be discovered and to make it in the music business, which is why I absolutely love this story. You don't know who John Torra is yet. He is a native of Long Island, and he participated in a contest to become the front man of a band. He competed against more than 700 other singers. And this 23-year-old guy is now the lead singer for Quiet Riot.
6: Come on, feel the noise. Girls, rock your voice. We'll get wild, wild, wild.
4: They said his video audition was outstanding, but when he stepped into the room, he blew the doors off our songs. We all heard it. He has an authentic sound that brings the material to life. So he's been the lead singer for a band, a New Jersey band called Fire and Ice.
5: Mm-hmm.
4: But this was his shot at the big time. And he submitted his audition on July 15th. And he sang this song and the song Metal Health and Run for Cover. And he just said, this is my dream. This is my dream job. And I figured, why not take a shot? And so he did. And he got it. And this guy is now the lead singer. And they're going on tour. And his whole life is about to change. How do you not love that?
5: I think it's the coolest thing. And it really is. And there have been a couple other instances where bands needed lead singers. And it has to be a really trippy experience to have not have to gone through all of that process to reach the stardom, but be plucked from, like, the Home Depot into being on a stage in front of
4: the
5: cheering
4: band. The band is going on a year-long tour. This guy, who's been singing for a cover band in New Jersey, is going across the United States, down into Mexico and South America, Peru, Argentina, Chile, Brazil. And the very last show that they'll play on this tour is in Connecticut, which is not too far to Long Island, where all of this dream began. I mean, you don't have to be a fan of Quiet Riot to not appreciate this guy.
7: Yeah.
4: It came true. It's happening. Yay!
7: Yeah.
4: Woo. It's the Bob and Sherry Show.
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13: 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We've got William Byron, who will win stage number one. 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
16: Patchy fog early today. Otherwise, looking at mainly sunny skies and a high at 73. West winds will stay light. Clear to partly cloudy tonight, mid-40s for lows, and then headed into a mix of clouds and sun Thursday, high at about 58. Northwest winds 10 to 15, 39 with clear skies on Thursday night. And that's your forecast. I'm weatherology meteorologist Paul Trombley. Get the latest weather updates online at MinnesotaDailyWeather.com. Right now, 58.
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2: We are so happy to tell you that joining us now is one of our favorite comedians and actors. Her Netflix show, Leanne, just dropped its second season. You know we love you, Leanne Morgan. Leanne, how you doing today?
3: I'm good, my darling. I'm good. I've got a muffin and a cup of coffee in Myrtle Beach, South Carolina.
2: Oh, paradise.
3: At the Hilton.
2: So let's talk about the second season, because it's a big, quite the plot twist, I think.
3: I mean, do y'all love my cast?
2: Oh, it's amazing.
4: Oh,
3: Celia Weston and Blake Clark, yes. Y'all. And Blake Clark is the voice of a Slinky in Toy Story. He is. You've seen him in every Adam Sandler movie. He was a stand-up for 30 years before he got into acting. Brilliant. And then Celia Weston played my mother in the movie that I did with Reese Witherspoon and Will Ferrell, You're Cordially Invited. And we had such a chemistry that they, you know, had her as my mom. And I love her so much. An award-winning actress, been in over 100 movies. And y'all, in the first season, people loved them so much, and we knew that they were magic, that we wanted them more in this season. And, honey, they did it, and it is fabulous. I think. I'm very proud of it. I think, and also I think, nobody's really talking about how everybody's taking care of elderly parents, you know, and trying to launch your own children, and then you've got your elderly parents. And I've got my little mom and daddy, 83 and 86. I begged them to move in with me, but my daddy doesn't want to leave their home place. But we just thought that that was so current and relatable, and they're just magic.
4: I got a trivia fact for you. Celia is from Spartanburg, and that is my hometown. That's where I live. I live in Spartanburg. Celia's from here. Yeah.
3: Honey, I know she is the debutante from Spartanburg, South Carolina. Yeah, she is a Southern lady.
4: Oh, yeah.
3: And so good. Yes, South Carolina. But that's important to me. You know, I want them to portray the South in the right way. That was always important to me from the word go, and I think they've done it. I think my writers have gotten our voices and then y'all, Ryan Stiles and me having a fantasy about Ryan Stiles pigeon-toed in a pair of cargo shorts up on a ladder. I mean, I don't know if y'all watched that. I had to, you know, have a sexual fantasy about Ryan Stiles, and he is a nut and brilliant. Yeah. I mean, brilliant. Oh, yeah. We had a ball, y'all, doing those. I hope I get a season 3. We'll find out in a couple of weeks, but
2: You're going to get a season 3. The chemistry between you and Kristen Johnson as sisters is amazing. Oh, yeah. And Leanne, can I tell you, girl to girl, as someone who's been a fan of your comedy forever, when they got you cuddled up to that snack Tim Daly as a romantic partner, I was like, yes, ma'am. Yes, ma'am.
3: Honey, that is, I get more comments of people going, he is my fantasy. Like, if women had to be left by their husband after 30-something years, he is the goal. FBI agent Andrew Tim Daly. I know. And he is so precious in person.
2: Leanne, I know women. Never mind your husband leaving you. I know women that would drop their husband off the side of the road if they were coming back to Andrew, the twinkly FBI agent played by Tim Daly.
3: Damn, girl. I know. I hope if I get season 3, I get to make out with Tim next season. Chuck Morgan doesn't care, I think, because he wants me to make money. He doesn't care if I make out with him. If I can bring a check home. Oh, and I don't know if y'all noticed this, but Chuck Morgan is in an episode and plays the bartender at the VFW. So if any of y'all's audience wants to see big old Chuck Morgan, honey, deliver a line.
2: That's him? That is
3: Chuck Morgan.
2: Money miser, yes. Chuck Morgan.
3: Yes, and he said to me after it was over, he goes, let them know that I'm available for future episodes. And I was like, you better keep selling mobile homes, mister. You better keep doing the manufactured home business so we can have insurance. And y'all, I've got the best showrunner, Nick Bakay. He wrote Paul Blart, Mall Cop. We just sit and giggle all day long. We really do.
2: Leanne, I was going to ask you if you've had a pinch me moment lately, but it sounds like they're all pinch me moments. You're just so, what I love about you, you're so grateful, right? You're just so grateful for all of these fun opportunities.
3: Honey, every day, you know, I wrote a book called What in the World, because every day, I'm not kidding, I go, what in the world? It is crazy what has happened. And I'm a big dreamer, and I saw a lot of this, but I didn't know it was going to be this sweet and this precious, and these fans were going to be so wonderful to me and want to see me win. And I know that I get it all the time that people feel inspired that this has happened to me in my time of life and that it can happen for everybody else. You know, that your life is not over. I think we all feel like, oh, Lord, after 40, is it over? Are we invisible? Nobody cares. But it's not true. And it makes sense to me that, you know, I've honed this craft for 27 years. It makes sense to me that I would be successful now. It doesn't matter what my age is. My little elderly mom and daddy get to see it, what's happening, which is a blessing. And my children, my grown children, who have given me all this material. I mean, you know, I've had a full life when nothing was, you know, couldn't get arrested and all that. I got to raise these children. And so I do have this material of a full life of being a mama and a grandmama and a wife and a daughter that people relate to so much. It could not have been more perfect timing, I think. I know it's a gone thing.
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11: River City's weather.
12: Patchy fog early today. Otherwise, looking at mainly sunny skies and a high at 73. West winds will stay light. Clear to partly cloudy tonight, mid-40s for lows. And then headed into a mix of clouds and sun Thursday. High at about 58. Northwest winds 10 to 15. 39 with clear skies on Thursday night. And that's your forecast. I'm weatherology meteorologist Paul Trombley. Get the latest weather updates online at MinnesotaDailyWeather.com.
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3: Hey, y'all. It's Julie from Albemarle. Queen, I need you to give me the Flintstones. You just need to let us have the Flintstones, okay?
4: Yes.
3: We love you dearly, but we need the Flintstones.
4: Yes.
3: Okay. When I have my creative time in my mom cave, sometimes I put on season one of the Flintstones, which is on Prime.
1: Oh, my God, I love it.
3: It's still funny, and it's in the background, and it just is comforting. So that's all we ask. I have purchased my yearly membership for you. Of course we will follow you. But we need you to let us have the Flintstones. Thank you. Love y'all. Bye.
5: I agree.
6: Let me apologize to each and every one of you, my beloved Bob and Sherry family, for sharing the Flintstones theory. Let me scrub that from your brain and replace it with the SpongeBob SquarePants theory. Are you familiar with this one?
5: No, I'm not familiar with this one.
6: Okay. This one's so good. Where do SpongeBob and Patrick and their friends live?
7: Under the
6: sea?
7: Why,
6: that would be Bikini Bottom, right? So Bikini Bottom, so the theory goes, is actually Bikini Atoll, the Pacific Island site of the U.S. nuclear tests in the 1940s and 1950s. Uh-huh. SpongeBob and his friends were mutated because of all the radioactive waste. And that explains why they talk the way they talk and look the way they look. And Tom Kenny, who voices SpongeBob, he has confirmed that Bikini Bottom was inspired by Bikini Atoll. So, the characters of SpongeBob

0: real sea creatures that have been mutated because of the nuclear testing. Do you like that better than the Flintstones conspiracy theory?
1: I had never heard that. I'd never heard that.
0: Y'all need to get out more.
2: You need to get out more.
0: Y'all need to get out more. 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

0: can't tell me that as you sit here thinking about SpongeBob SquarePants and his pineapple under the sea, that this theory doesn't make some sense. You're welcome. It's the Bob and Sherry Show.
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3: All right, Bob and Sherry and friends, this is Angela from Maine, Virginia, originally. I've been here more than 30 years now. I want to talk to you guys. This is my first time calling in. Now, there's been some talk about malls coming back and maybe some foods that maybe shouldn't go together but turned out to taste pretty good. Well, I grew up in the 80s. I'm a product of the 70s. And I loved going to the mall and that fountain and all the clothes and the excitement all around and the escalators up and down. And I tell you what, I really loved a foot-long corn dog and a large pink lemonade. And then maybe, you know, a bag of chocolate chip cookies. Because, you know, I live for chocolate chip cookies. I love your show, and I'll gladly subscribe. All right. Have a great day, y'all. Bye-bye.
4: Max, did Angela provide her own musical accompaniment, or was that you?
5: No, she was doing that. Now I am. It was almost like I was down to see a beat poet in Greenwich Village in the 1960s.
4: I loved it. Her timing, her pacing.
6: I could go to sleep to that. I'm telling you, I could a simpler time, a foot-long hot dog.
4: You were at the food court, you know, you're with your friends.
6: Yes.
4: And there were things at the mall food court you couldn't get anywhere else, like an Orange Julius.
6: That's right. Yeah.
4: Sbarro. I'm not sure what was in an Orange Julius, but they were good. Sbarro pizza, so good. Yeah. So good. And there'd be cute boys to look at. Yeah, we need... Yeah. When I came across that story about how malls are making this slow comeback, I was like, yeah, good. Because I am an unapologetic fan of the mall.
5: Sherry, I used to love to go to the mall because the mall was my first entree into discovering Chinese food.
4: For real?
5: And I was there at the food court with my best friends from high school, Frank and George, and we're eating Chinese food. And it was only later that I discovered that this really wasn't Chinese food. It was something, but it wasn't Chinese food.
4: But it had
6: rice. You got to get into it slow.
4: Some noodles.
6: You got to get into it slow.
5: And do you know why we were at the mall eating Chinese food? Because we were skipping school.
6: Outlaws.
5: And we were cruising around in an old beat-up car that had an old vinyl roof. But the vinyl had started to give, so it sort of flapped in the breeze as we went down the road. We sat low in the seats wearing sunglasses with the radio on full blast. And we would pull up next to women's cars. And we would just give them a side glance like we didn't care.
4: Those were the days. Peak young manhood, you know? When my girls were like, one was in middle school, one was in elementary school, I had taken them home to visit family, you know, up in the Philly area. And I said, hey, I'm going to take you guys to the mall where me and my girls used to hang on the weekends. And off we go to this mall. And of course, I have all these memories of this mall, like Max just described. But the mall of our youth is not the mall of today. And it was desert. The mall was deserted. And so I'm like, oh. And my one daughter goes, did you come here because you didn't have any friends? No. No, I had friends. Mommy had friends, and their friends had friends. And we came here, and the mall was really crowded. There used to be a store called Fashion Bug. They were like, that's kind of weird and gross. Like, why would you want a bug that was, like, wearing... Just stop. Let's go get an Auntie Anne's pretzel.
5: and Cinnabon.
4: It's the Bob and Sherry Show.
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9: Fox News, I'm CJ Papa. Chaos in the cockpit, leading many to believe a Fly Dubai flight from Saudi Arabia to Israel is being hijacked. Fox's Jeff Paul.
10: Israeli Prime Minister Benjamin Netanyahu says the situation is now under control after that plane was safely diverted to Saudi Arabia. New images of a passenger covered in blood who reportedly got involved to help. Now, one passenger on board tells Fox News the co-pilot had stabbed the captain of the plane, who then collapsed onto the controls.
9: All the passengers are safe. President Trump insists AI is safe, and there's a new security pact to prove it.
11: There's going to be a tremendous self-policing aspect.
9: Many lawmakers on both sides want more rules.
12: Republican Senator Josh Hawley will lead a hearing today on rogue AI.
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15: 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The boards of Essentia Health and Health Partners have agreed to merge starting January 1st, 2027. This merger aims to give patients better access to specialists and coordinated care. Health Partners President and CEO Andrea Walsh will lead the new organization, while Essentia Health's CEO David Herman will be President of Clinical Operations. The merged entity will keep the name Health Partners, encompassing 22 hospitals and over 135 clinics. Essentia facilities will retain their name temporarily. The Minnesota Nurses Association has raised concerns about transparency and the potential impacts on patient choice and costs. Essentia has locations in Fauston, Park Rapids, Bagley, Grand Rapids, Deer River, Walker, Pine River, Hackensack, and other locations in northern Minnesota. The Minnesota Department of Natural Resources urges deer hunters to buy their licenses early this year to avoid last-minute issues and ensure they are ready for the hunting season. A new electronic license system was introduced in June, which may take extra time for first-time users. These stories and more at MinnesotaDailyNews.com.
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22: Patchy fog early today. Otherwise, looking at mainly sunny skies and a high at 73. West winds will stay light. Clear to partly cloudy tonight, mid-40s for lows. And then headed into a mix of clouds and sun Thursday, high at about 58. Northwest winds 10 to 15. 39 with clear skies on Thursday night. And that's your forecast. I'm weatherology meteorologist Paul Trombley. Get the latest weather updates online at MinnesotaDailyWeather.com. Right now, 54.
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2: Hey, gang. This is Sue from upstate New York. I have listened to you guys since the late 90s from the Cat Radio. And I am always saying I'm going to call because I listen to you guys religiously. And I am so glad that you're pivoting and doing what you need to do to stay alive and open and functioning, because you guys are the best. You have been through all of our trials and tribulations, and we've been with yours. So I just wanted to reach out and say thank you for all you do. You have helped guide our lives and make us laugh during times that weren't so laughable. And I just listened and I just wanted to say you guys are just awesome for going to your listener Kat's memorial service. And even with Lamar trying out that banana pudding, I would have tried it too. So you guys rock. Hey, Sue again. Just one other thing. I've been a premium subscriber for probably about a year now. I would pay double or triple the payment just to make sure you guys stayed and were able to keep doing what you do, because you are awesome.
3: Oh, my gosh, Sue. And Tony just hit me up. He said, remind everyone that if you sign up for premium now, it's $4.99. And it'll stay that price until you renew next year. So you'll be saving. I mean, that's $1 a month. That's 12 bucks. 12 bucks ain't nothing.
4: No,
3: like,
4: it's not.
3: You might say to yourself, well, 12 bucks ain't nothing. But if I gave you 12 bucks right now, that'd be fun. And if I snatched 12 bucks away, you'd be kind of salty. So 12 bucks is 12 bucks, I think. And you can get all that information on our website at bobandsherry.com. And if you have technical troubles or hiccups, Heather is standing by to help. I love Heather because she'll help you with your subscription, and then she'll get your printer working again if you need help with that. She did that last week. She was helping somebody with their subscription, and then she was like, is there anything else that I can do? And our listener said, well, my printer isn't working.
4: Oh, no.
3: And so Heather got the printer back online.
4: Yay.
3: So it's the show, it's tech support, it's all the things you need to be. So thank you so, so, so much, Sue. And we've been so, Max told me today before the show started, he's like, I don't know, I'm overwhelmed. So emotional.
4: So many nice things about the show. I've got to tell you, it's overwhelming.
3: It really is.
4: And we're
3: so grateful.
4: It's really nice to hear, and it's just thank you for your support, and we're really heartened by it.
3: And there's one thing I can say that I promise you, this is the God's truth. We went independent back in 2017. We've done everything we can think of, and 10 or 11 things that I'm not sure were all the way legal. We're at this point because this is the point we're at.
4: Yeah.
3: And we believe this is the future and the only path forward. But we don't want to go without you.
4: No.
3: We can talk to each other anytime. We want to be with you. It's the Bob and Sherry Show.
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12: River City's weather.
13: Patchy fog early today. Otherwise, looking at mainly sunny skies and a high at 73. West winds will stay light. Clear to partly cloudy tonight, mid-40s for lows. And then headed into a mix of clouds and sun Thursday. High at about 58. Northwest winds 10 to 15. 39 with clear skies on Thursday night. And that's your forecast. I'm weatherology meteorologist Paul Trombley. Get the latest weather updates online at MinnesotaDailyWeather.com. Right now, 54.
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2: You read it once.
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2: And then you read it again.
4: I can't believe this.
2: It's Bob and Jerry's.
5: I believe this.
6: Well, if you believe in the legend of the curse of King Tut's tomb, it's time to get nervous because they're about to open up King Tut's tomb again in search of Queen Nefertiti. What could go wrong?
7: Wow. Be careful.
6: Archaeologists, there are these hidden chambers that they've long suspected could contain the tomb of Queen Nefertiti. But, you know, that curse of King Tut's tomb, let's go all the way back to 1922 when the boy king's resting place was discovered. It was stunning. I mean, you've seen the pictures of the sarcophagus of King Tut, solid gold. I mean, just amazing, yeah. Right? Well, the chief financial backer for the opening of King Tut's tomb was this British aristocratic dude named Lord Carnarvon. And he died less than a year after the tomb was opened. He had blood poisoning and he had pneumonia. Now, the modern theory is that a mosquito bite on his face got infected. But the curse theory is that he inhaled cursed spores from the pharaoh's crypt. Hmm. Now, I'm not saying that King Tut's tomb is cursed, but how many people do you know have died from a mosquito bite on their face? Let me just put that out there as something to think about. George J. Gould was this really, really rich American, like, finance banker guy. And he was the guest of Lord Carnarvon, and he visited the crypt in 1923. And he fell sick almost immediately afterward, and he never recovered. And he died of pneumonia. Then there was Arthur Mace, this archaeologist who helped kind of clean up and catalog the things they found in King Tut's tomb. He died at age 53. You know, from pneumonia. Then there was Hugh Evelyn White, another archaeologist who entered King Tut's burial chamber in 1924. And he left a note saying, "I have succumbed to the curse." And he took his own life. Some of the victims of the alleged curse of King Tut's tomb never went to the tomb themselves, but they were just connected to the people that had awakened the ancient curse. So Lord Carnarvon's half-brother, whose name was Aubrey died shortly after the tomb was open, after he got blood poisoning following dental surgery. This is the first one of these where I'm like, well, he probably did get blood poisoning following dental surgery, because back then dentistry was not what it is today. Yes. And if you're a True Weird Stuff listener, you know that in 1923, doctors were not even washing their hands, right, Max?
7: That's true.
6: It wasn't even, like germ theory, it wasn't even like a consideration. It never occurred to somebody to wash
8: it's
6: their hands.
8: It's a wonder we continued as a species.
6: It really is. This is why, be nice to each other, because it's a pure D miracle that you're even here, because we are so stupid. Anyway, that you could just be adjacent to Lord Carnarvon and die of the curse. Another

0: and here comes a flood. So I could go on and on and on. All the people that were negatively affected by the curse of King Tut's tomb that they're reopening. That's probably just a bunch of superstition and nonsense, isn't it?
1: I don't know. Do you know there's some things where you go, I'm not sure that I believe it, but at the same time, you're like, I wouldn't fool with that.
0: It's one of those where you go, yeah, I don't believe it, but I also don't not believe it. And I prefer to think of this King Tut. This King Tut.

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1: Taxidermied.
0: Stuffed, I'm sorry.
1: Yeah. Taxidermied. Let's please use our words. It's the Bob and Sherry Show.
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9: River City's weather.
10: Patchy fog early today. Otherwise, looking at mainly sunny skies and a high at 73. West winds will stay light. Clear to partly cloudy tonight, mid-40s for lows. And then headed into a mix of clouds and sun Thursday, high at about 58. Northwest winds 10 to 15. 39 with clear skies on Thursday night. And that's your forecast. I'm weatherology meteorologist Paul Trombley. Get the latest weather updates online at MinnesotaDailyWeather.com.
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1: You guys, I really didn't know very much about Jimi Hendrix other than the song Purple Haze. Do we have any Hendrix fans in the room?
3: I know a little bit about him. Yeah, I know a little bit about him.
4: A little, not much.
1: So can I tell you a couple things I learned about Jimi Hendrix yesterday? So when he was a little boy, long before his family or he could afford for him to have a guitar, he carried a broomstick around and played the broomstick like a guitar. He was just determined that he was going to be a guitar player. And he was way into sci-fi. Here's where Jimmy and I really bonded. He was way into sci-fi. And he said that when he was a child, he saw a UFO outside his house. And at one point, he even began occasionally mentioning that he himself was not from this world. He said that he felt he had come from an asteroid belt off the coast of Mars and that he was tuning people into energy that had just arrived here. This is according to one of his friends. They lived together for a period of time in Hawaii, and they made the film Rainbow Bridge together. And there's a lot of performance footage in that for Hendrix fans, as you know. Jimi Hendrix said that he was not from Earth. And as I sat and thought, I sat with that for a minute and thought, well, you know, okay. I find that easy to believe. And it made me think about the movie Men in Black, where, you know, Tommy Lee Jones and Will Smith, they work at Men in Black headquarters, which is like immigration control for extraterrestrials.
3: Right. Yep.
1: And one of the jokes in the movie are that a lot of famous people are not Earthlings. Like, they're aliens. A lot of our superstars are aliens.
4: Oh, yeah.
1: So when I say to you, let me name a rock star that is not from Earth, and I say Jimi Hendrix, you tell me you don't have an easy time.
3: I mean, he played the guitar like nobody else. I mean, when he started doing that, nobody else played the guitar like that.
1: It's just such a fun, and it, of course, you know, it's right up my alley because I love this kind of stuff anyway. But it's such a fun, and I had never read that or heard that about him before. It's such a fun little thing to think about because Jimi Hendrix hit the scene, changed the game, and then he was gone. And yet, what Jimi Hendrix gave the people of Earth, we continue every single day in rock and pop music to explore.
4: Yeah.
1: And discover.
3: He was left-handed and played a right-handed guitar left-handed.
1: Y'all, I'm not saying that Jimi Hendrix was an alien, but he's saying it.
3: It's not really all that surprising, is it?
1: It's just a fun... You know what? It's a miserably hard life sometimes. You gotta go out and work your butt off just to afford a package of hot dogs. So it's kind of fun to think about Jimi Hendrix being from outer space. You know, when you think about all the other crap in your newsfeed, at least that's a fun one to think about. It's the Bob and Sherry Show.
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4: My man, William Bosworth, is 86 years old, and he was arrested by Florida deputies for driving 110 miles per hour in his Nissan 350Z convertible. He's also accused of racing a red Corvette. This guy's living a Prince song. I'm telling you, he's having a great time. Now, Bosworth said that this has ruined his life. He received a year of supervised probation, a $500 fine, and he has to take an advanced driver improvement course, and he lost his driving privileges for a year. Now, he spent over $7,000 on legal costs to fight this thing, but the worst part of the whole deal is losing the ability to drive. He said he's not in jail, but he's behind bars in his house. He can't drive himself to the store. He cannot visit friends. The gated retirement community that he lives in requires a driver's license to operate a golf cart. Bosworth says it has put a terrible burden on his wife. They don't go out to eat anymore. He's basically a dead man walking. Now, his beautiful 2006 gray Nissan 350Z convertible that has customized seat covers that show his last name sits in his garage and mocks him as he walks past it every day. Cars have been a big, big part of this guy's life. For decades, he competed in legal drag racing. Now, he doesn't dispute that he was driving fast when he got arrested. He admits, yeah, it's possible he could have been going 110, but he maintains he was not racing the red Corvette. He said he thought the Corvette was going to hit him, so he tried to get out of the way. That didn't go
5: defensive
4: over good
5: in court. Defensive driving? Yeah, come on. Oh.
4: Exactly.
5: Oh, now we go to jail for defensive driving?
4: He does say that he supports excessive speeding law. He said, yeah, it's a good law, but one size doesn't necessarily fit all. Maybe there should be some leeway. He says that right now he is walking on eggshells and trying to be the best boy you can be till he gets his license back. 86.
5: Oh. 86, 110 miles an hour, and you go viral? Pawpaw, you've lived a life, and this is this is the way you're going out?
4: Mm. Take my advice, right, brother. You need to drive slower. I'm all about that. Drive
5: slower. Yeah.
3: Where's the lightning going to strike?
5: Hey. Do as Lamar says, but not as Lamar does in this case.
4: That's right.
5: All right, you guys, this next story is so perfect. It happened in Long Island. John DeBacker helped a family rescue their cat, Lola. Lola had spent 5 days trapped upside down for most of that time behind a wall in the family's home. So the family was moving out of their second floor apartment, and Lola, you know, cats don't, when you're moving out boxes and people and stuff, that freaks cats out. Lola shoved herself under a floorboard and she couldn't get out. And the family tried day after day, and that's when they called in my man here, John DeBacker. John and his team have a business where they rescue cats, and they've been rescuing cats for 15 years. So I think if you're going to get into the cat rescue business, the first thing I suggest is that you do it in a densely populated area like New York City or Long Island, right?
6: Yeah.
5: So they set up a camera. They set up a trap with food, and they tried to lure Lola out, but Lola would not take the bait. And then she stopped showing up at all, and they realized she had fallen and she was trapped. She was eating insulation. She was becoming increasingly weak, and John DeBacker was losing hope. But then everything changed. They got a contractor in who brought an electric kind of a sawzall kind of thing and cut a hole in a different part of the wall, and they used the camera. They could see Lola, and they said, she's nervous. Well, yeah, she's upside down, trapped between the drywall. John DeBacker shoved himself through that narrow hole, moved himself into a standing position, and began pulling Lola out very gently backward.
4: Oh, man.
5: She survived. They took her to the emergency vet. She's back with her family. She's going to need a lot of vet care because she did eat some insulation. But John DeBacker said, look, I have four cats of my own. And when you're preparing to move, you secure the cats first because moving will scare cats into hiding. My favorite part of all of this is he shows up to help your cat in his Catman costume. He's not Batman.
3: No,
5: he's Catman.
4: That's great. That is great.
5: You know, don't you love an entrepreneur? Don't you love a guy with a vision? And little Lola, home safe and sound. This is Morons in the News and the Bob and Sherry Show.
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12: 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The Beaver men's hockey team opens up their season on Saturday. 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Beaver men's hockey team has named three captains. No alternates this year. Their captains, senior Oliver Peer, who transferred in a year ago, Hudson Thornton, a junior, who transferred in a year ago, and Luke Roloffs, a three-year junior. Head coach Tom Cerratore on why those three are the perfect three.
14: There's a reason that, you know, they were elected and voted captains by their peers. 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And guys want them to lead. They want them to lead, and they're going to lead because, again, it's in their DNA. You know, Piercy and Rowley, we just got a great mix right there, and you have to have good captains. They have to be, to a certain degree, an extension of the coaching staff.
12: 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I'm Brian Schultz for the Beaver Radio Network.
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21: River City's weather.
9: Patchy fog early today. Otherwise, looking at mainly sunny skies and a high at 73. West winds will stay light. Clear to partly cloudy tonight, mid-40s for lows. And then headed into a mix of clouds and sun Thursday, high at about 58. Northwest winds 10 to 15. 39 with clear skies on Thursday night. And that's your forecast. I'm weatherology meteorologist Paul Trombley. Get the latest weather updates online at MinnesotaDailyWeather.com. Right now, 57.
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2: You guys, there is a movie coming out with Johnny Depp. I think it's due to be released in late winter. It's called Day Drinker. And it's the basic premise is this. There's this beautiful young woman. She works as a bartender on a private yacht. And she strikes up a conversation with Johnny Depp's character, who's a day drinker. Now, because it's Johnny Depp, of course, he's doing an impenetrable accent that I feel is vaguely Scottish. This movie is going to be so creepy and fantastic. Listen to this.
3: I made a living out of misbehavior. I see no tangible reason to stop now. Don't you sometimes want to misbehave? My story. Perhaps it's a tale of revenge. Or perhaps something worse. What if all this is a ghost story? Or maybe I'm just another day drinker.
4: You don't belong here.
3: I don't belong anywhere.
5: You thought I was done? I'm done. When I say I'm done.
2: So, guys, Lamar, you're a professional movie critic. Anytime you hear that kind of music, that that's the devil. That's how you know it's a devil movie. Is that not the devil's own orchestra? That is some devil movie music right there.
6: He is so creepy in this trailer. Is there not a funny little irony to the fact that Johnny Depp has quit drinking and now he does a movie called Day Drinker?
2: Johnny Depp seems to only really have two modes where you're like, wow, he is a great actor. And what are those Sauvage cologne commercials? Like, those are the two things, right?
6: No, it's true.
2: But this, I'll post a link to the trailer over to our Facebook. This looks like, it's got a supernatural component. Penelope Cruz is also in it.
6: Mm-hmm.
2: Having just seen the trailer, are you not? I know Lamar's going to end up reviewing this. Max, are you not like, that's one? I got
6: to
2: see this.
6: Yeah, I really would like to see it. I kind of want him to do okay. You know, he's kind of been down and kind of screwed things up. And
2: we are people who believe in redemption. Not everybody does. And not everybody is deserving of it. The Johnny Depp thing is just such a big hot mess.
6: Like a big hot mess in this.
2: You forget that he's an actor. Anyway, really the movie's called Day Drinker. It's the Bob and Sherry Show.
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9: And the only thing that everybody should be factoring into their analysis at this point is the old adage that overnight is a lifetime in politics. meaning tonight the world might feel one way, tomorrow you might be living in a whole new political universe. And the reality between now and the midterms is we've got about 40 days to go. So I have no idea how the world might change between now and then, or what our priorities might become, and whether or not that shifts the scales in Trump's favor or against them just the same. But the reality right now on the ground is there's really nothing that will ever shake the Trump base. I don't know, you know, what would shake the anti-Trump base, but that's where this turnout is coming from. No one is voting for Abdul el-Sayed. No one is necessarily voting for James Taylor Rico so much as they're just voting against Trump.
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15: Patchy fog early today. Otherwise, looking at mainly sunny skies and a high at 73. West winds will stay light. Clear to partly cloudy tonight, mid-40s for lows. And then headed into a mix of clouds and sun Thursday, high at about 58. Northwest winds 10 to 15, 39 with clear skies on Thursday night. And that's your forecast. I'm weatherology meteorologist Paul Trombley. Get the latest weather updates online at MinnesotaDailyWeather.com. Right now, 57.
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3: Lynn's with us now. Hi, Lynn.
4: Good morning.
5: Three big regrets in your life. What are they?
4: The first one is the attire at my wedding.
5: Why? Why?
4: Madonna could have been my stylist. It is painful to look at my wedding photos.
5: So you had the big hair?
4: Oh, the biggest.
5: You had the biggest hair?
4: Lace everywhere.
5: Uh-huh.
4: Lace everywhere. My bridesmaids wore black lace with black leotards under it, black lace gloves all the way up to their elbows, black lace in their big hair, and my wedding dress was horrific.
3: Wow, you really committed to the theme, didn't you?
4: I did. The whole 80s thing. You know, the guys even had the big hair. It was Bon Jovi and Madonna. It was like one of their concerts.
3: And Bob is showing, I think, extraordinary good taste by not doing the whole like a virgin thing with you.
4: That was probably the only thing that we held back on.
5: You know what's amazing? You know what's really amazing? Because I have some pictures of that of myself in that period with, you know, the cowboy outfit for the cowboy period and all that was popular for a little bit.
4: Right.
5: If you look at some pictures of people from the 1940s, they look more contemporary today than some of our pictures from the 1980s.
4: Right.
3: Yeah. We were very costumey in the 80s.
5: Yeah, I know.
4: The 80s style, it was a great period. You know, I think I enjoyed being in that time, but I think the fashion was awful.
5: I got a picture of me with one of these bomber jackets and the tightest acid-washed blue jeans. So it looks like up above my waist, I'm the Incredible Hulk, but then I got these little skinny legs, you know? It's a terrible look. All right, that's number one. What's number two?
4: Oh, gosh, I'm almost embarrassed to admit it.
5: Oh, don't be. Go ahead.
4: From the age of 19 to 22, I was, I guess you can use this word, the biggest on the earth.
5: Wow, Lynn, you caught me there.
6: You've really sugarcoated it, Lynn.
5: Lynn flew to Vegas to meet this man from Southern California, who then drove to Massachusetts.
3: Wow. Lynn, to say I was the biggest, that's something right there.
5: I'm starting to see where all that black lace came from.
3: I'm starting to see why Like a Virgin was where you drew the line.
4: The last section of the whoredom was I found my husband. So that was the only good thing that came out
5: That's
4: of it.
5: That's good. How many men
4: Well, this is funny. I'm a list maker, so I made a list of them, and the ones I can remember were 25.
6: In what period of time, Lynn?
4: From the time, literally, I was 19. I made the decision at 19 that I was going to lose my virginity. And I actually picked the boy that I wanted. It was a boy from high school that I had turned down a date from that is another regret in my life. So I went to his house and literally said, look, kind of want to lose my virginity, and I'd like it to be you. So I did. And it just spiraled on from that point.
5: Wow.
4: Yeah, I went to clubs a lot, dressed like Madonna.
5: This is one of the biggest regrets. What would you say to young women out there who were...
4: I would tell young girls to be really careful about alcohol consumption and that you need to really care about somebody before you yourself in that.
3: And what's your third regret?
5: What's the third one? We only have 30 seconds, Lynn. What was number three?
4: It was the very first one that the most popular boy in high school asked me out on a date. And because I wasn't brave enough, I didn't go. And it changed, I think, my whole period in high school. Things could have been totally different.
3: See, that's that regret that I think is the most important one.
4: Yeah,
3: be brave.
4: Bravery.
5: Be brave, yeah. And you're doing okay now, huh?
4: Doing great. My husband and I will be married 24 years in June, have two great kids.
5: That's great. Congratulations.
7: True. Weird. Stuff.
8: Known as one of America's most notorious female serial killers, Belle Gunness lured wealthy bachelors to her farm in Indiana, took their money, and buried their dismembered bodies. But when her farmhouse burned to the ground in 1908, investigators were left with one chilling question. Did Belle Gunness die in that fire? Or did she pull off yet another deadly deception?
7: True.

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5: River City's weather.
6: Patchy fog early today. Otherwise, looking at mainly sunny skies and a high at 73. West winds will stay light. Clear to partly cloudy tonight, mid-40s for lows. And then headed into a mix of clouds and sun Thursday. High at about 58. Northwest winds 10 to 15. 39 with clear skies on Thursday night. And that's your forecast. I'm weatherology meteorologist Paul Trombley. Get the latest weather updates online at MinnesotaDailyWeather.com. Right now, 57.
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11: 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Or did you?

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4: We got some very awesome, thrilling, exciting news yesterday. And we didn't mention it yesterday in the show. I don't know. We're just confused all the time. But our True Weird Stuff podcast has been nominated by the Signal Awards as the best indie podcast. Round of applause.
5: Yay. It's a really big deal because we keep on going up against the big guys with stuff.
4: Yeah. I mean, if you've been with us, you know that we lose to the best. But the thing with the Signal Awards, this is an international competition and the judges are just like jaw-dropping. And to be nominated, I know we say this a lot, but it's true. To be nominated is huge. And it's actually a twofer because True Weird Stuff is in the juried category where the judges are listening. And it's also in the Signal Listener's Choice category. And people all around the world vote on that from now till Thursday, October 15th. And I do believe, Doc, we're going to put a post up on our Facebook and we'll share it around. So if you have a minute and you don't mind and you're a True Weird Stuff listener, it'd be awesome if you voted for it.
6: Yeah, you can vote right now just by going to bobandsherry.com/vote.
4: It's right there. Oh, put it up on the web. See, I have a list of personal problems I'd like to run by Doc so that he could solve those as well. But that seems invasive and inappropriate. Doc, Kevin has this rash on his arm. I'd like you to have a look at that. Tell me what you think.
6: I'll get right
4: on. So, bobandsherry.com/vote. Everybody here, we work really hard on that goofy little podcast for you. And this is so exciting. I mean, Max, speak to this.
5: I mean, the thing is to be able to recognize by people that are in the industry, it's a really cool thing for us. And if you could help us out and vote, because this people's choice, this is your award. And if you could help us out, it always feels like we're asking them to help us out with something.
4: But, I know. But, God, we're pathetic.
5: But please, could you help us out with this?
4: Please, can we have some more, please? Yes. We're pitiful. We should change the name of the show to Pitiful and Desperate.
5: I'm pitiful.
4: You know, we are. And I'm desperate. We're pitiful and desperate. With our friend Lamar, who's neither of those things, and what the heck?
7: No.
4: Just how did vote. He end
7: Would
4: up
7: you?
4: Here?
7: Just vote.
4: So, and we want to say thank you to the judges at the Signal Awards who chose True Weird Stuff and as a nominee in the indie podcast category, because we are definitely an indie podcast. Thank y'all. We appreciate you. It's the Bob and Sherry Show.
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is the shadow of my past. I look in the mirror and hate what I see. 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Feeling lost and empty. I know I can turn back time, but I just don't want to give up. I can't give up.

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4: River City's weather.
5: Bright sunshine expected today with highs around 73. Westerly winds 5 to 10 miles per hour. 46 tonight. Highs level off around 58 tomorrow. Mainly sunny skies. Upper 50s Friday and Saturday with a chance for showers Saturday. That's your forecast. I'm weatherology meteorologist Paul Trombley. Get the latest weather updates online at MinnesotaDailyWeather.com. Right now, it's 61 degrees.

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0: 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Crash in Bemidji, sent two to the hospital. LaPorte man arrested after a hit and run. And Bemidji Habitat for Humanity has their roof raiser fundraiser coming up on Saturday. Habitat in the last year or year and a half spent almost $500,000 building three houses. 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
4: River City's weather.
5: Bright sunshine expected today with highs around 73. Westerly winds 5 to 10 miles per hour. 46 tonight. Highs level off around 58 tomorrow. Mainly sunny skies. Upper 50s Friday and Saturday with a chance for showers Saturday. That's your forecast. I'm weatherology meteorologist Paul Trombley. Get the latest weather updates online at MinnesotaDailyWeather.com. Right now, it's 61 degrees.
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1: 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Very, very rainy yesterday morning. Sun came out yesterday afternoon. We got into the 70s. Are the 70s possible again today? Pretty good chance, actually. 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
7: Bright sunshine expected today with highs around 73. Westerly winds 5 to 10 miles per hour. 46 tonight. Highs level off around 58 tomorrow. Mainly sunny skies. Upper 50s Friday and Saturday with a chance for showers Saturday. That's your forecast. I'm weatherology meteorologist Paul Trombley. Get the latest weather updates online at MinnesotaDailyWeather.com. Right now it's 61 degrees.
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4: River City's weather.
5: Bright sunshine expected today with highs around 73. Westerly winds 5 to 10 miles per hour. 46 tonight. Highs level off around 58 tomorrow. Mainly sunny skies. Upper 50s Friday and Saturday with a chance for showers Saturday. That's your forecast. I'm weatherology meteorologist Paul Trombley. Get the latest weather updates online at MinnesotaDailyWeather.com. Right now, 65.
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7: River City's weather.
8: Bright sunshine expected today with highs around 73. Westerly winds 5 to 10 miles per hour. 46 tonight. Highs level off around 58 tomorrow. Mainly sunny skies. Upper 50s Friday and Saturday with a chance for showers Saturday. That's your forecast. I'm weatherology meteorologist Paul Trombley. Get the latest weather updates online at minnesotadailyweather.com. Right now, 65.
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7: Bright sunshine expected today with highs around 73. Westerly winds 5 to 10 miles per hour. 46 tonight. Highs level off around 58 tomorrow. Mainly sunny skies. Upper 50s, Friday and Saturday, with a chance for showers Saturday. That's your forecast. I'm weatherology meteorologist Paul Trombley. Get the latest weather updates online at MinnesotaDailyWeather.com. Right now, 65.
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2: Fox News, I'm CJ Pop. An act of terror, Israel's defense minister, Israel Katz, says the investigation is pointing to a hijacking attempt of a fly Dubai jet heading to Israel from Saudi Arabia. Israeli Prime Minister Benjamin Netanyahu, through an interpreter.
3: During the flight, as they approached the country, one of the pilots stabbed the other pilot, and apparently he tried to crash the plane with its occupants.
2: Those passengers reuniting with their families in Tel Aviv, they arrived on a different plane. The execution of convicted killer Krista Pike put on hold. Fox's Jeff Manasso.
4: The appeals court halted her execution to review whether Pike's allegations of child abuse were fully considered in her case. Pike was 18 in 1995 when she and two others beat and mutilated 19-year-old Colleen Slemmer.
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10: 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Northwoods Habitat for Humanity is hosting its 17th annual Roof Raiser fundraiser this Saturday, October 3rd, at the Bemidji Eagles Club. 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Live auction experiences include a Costa Rica vacation, a Northwoods Coles Resort getaway, and a weekend at Joe's Lodge. 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Leech Lake Band of Ojibwe government offices will be closed on Monday, October 5th for the Battle of Sugar Point holiday, reopening on Tuesday, October 6th at 8 a.m. They will also be closed on Monday, October 12th, 2026 for Indigenous Peoples Day, resuming regular hours on Tuesday. 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
14: River City's weather.
15: Ample sunshine expected this afternoon with daytime highs approaching 73. Winds out of the west, 5 to 10 miles per hour. Lows dip down to about 46. Tonight, partly cloudy skies. High temperatures reach up to 58 tomorrow, mainly clear skies. And that's your forecast. I'm weatherology meteorologist Paul Frombly. Get the latest weather updates online at MinnesotaDailyWeather.com. Currently 68.
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0: WMISFN The River, Northern Minnesota's rock station. Very, very rainy yesterday morning. Sun came out yesterday afternoon. We got into the 70s. Are the 70s possible again today? Pretty good chance, actually. Then maybe some more rain by Saturday. Full forecast when you need it, MinnesotaDailyWeather.com.
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3: One of the things that bothers me so much about the anti-Israel movement and the Free Palestine movement is that it's the cheapest form of virtue possible. It costs absolutely nothing for those people to get out and storm out of the UN assembly because everyone already agrees with them. It costs nothing for someone like Macklemore to go and disrupt a tour that wasn't even his so that he can become relevant again. It costs nothing because everyone in Hollywood, everyone on the left already agrees with you. It reminds me of the 2020 Black Lives Matter movement where everyone felt the need to post a black square because everyone else was already doing it. But what they never do is they never wrestle with the actual policy implications that come with this policy statement. They never consider that this is supposed to be a social justice cause. What's happening to gay rights in most of the Middle East, except for in Israel? What's happening to women's rights in the Middle East, except for in Israel?
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8: 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Both are 2-1 and coming off a win. And for the Steelers, the win last week over the Bengals gave them the early division lead. Ryan Ratke and Ross Tucker have the call on Thursday Night Football.
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10: River City's weather.
11: Ample sunshine expected this afternoon with daytime highs approaching 73. Winds out of the west, 5 to 10 miles per hour. Lows dip down to about 46. Tonight, partly cloudy skies. High temperatures reach up to 58 tomorrow. Mainly clear skies. And that's your forecast. I'm weatherology meteorologist Paul Frombly. Get the latest weather updates online at MinnesotaDailyWeather.com. Currently 68.

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10: River City's weather.
11: Ample sunshine expected this afternoon with daytime highs approaching 73. Winds out of the west, 5 to 10 miles per hour. Lows dip down to about 46. Tonight, partly cloudy skies. High temperatures reach up to 58 tomorrow. Mainly clear skies. And that's your forecast. I'm weatherology meteorologist Paul Frombly. Get the latest weather updates online at MinnesotaDailyWeather.com. Currently 70.
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0: Hey, I'm Reba McEntire. In life, you'll hear a lot of people tell you that you can do anything you want. I'm here to tell you that's true. Since I was a little girl, I dreamed of becoming a successful singer and entertainer. It took a lot of hard work, dedication, and perseverance to find my success, but it was worth it. I never gave up on my dreams. Remember, you can never have a dream come true until you've had a dream. This message is brought to you by the U.S. Air Force.
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0: Sunshine expected this afternoon with daytime highs approaching 73. Winds out of the west, 5 to 10 miles per hour. Lows dip down to about 46. Tonight, partly cloudy skies. High temperatures reach up to 58 tomorrow, mainly clear skies. And that's your forecast. I'm weatherology meteorologist Paul Frombly. Get the latest weather updates online at MinnesotaDailyWeather.com. Currently 70.
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9: River City's weather.
10: Ample sunshine expected this afternoon with daytime highs approaching 73. Winds out of the west, 5 to 10 miles per hour. Lows dip down to about 46. Tonight, partly cloudy skies. High temperatures reach up to 58 tomorrow, mainly clear skies. And that's your forecast. I'm weatherology meteorologist Paul Frombly. Get the latest weather updates online at MinnesotaDailyWeather.com. Currently, it's 72 degrees.
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11: River City's weather.
12: Ample sunshine expected this afternoon with daytime highs approaching 74. Westerly winds 5 to 10 miles per hour. Lows dip down to about 44 tonight, mainly clear skies. Daytime highs approaching 57 tomorrow, mainly clear skies. And that's your forecast. I'm weatherology meteorologist Paul Frombly. Get the latest weather updates online at MinnesotaDailyWeather.com. Currently, it's 73 degrees.
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1: The forecast brought to you by Lazy Jacks of Bemidji, your spot for great food, fun, and family.
2: River City's weather.
3: Ample sunshine expected this afternoon with daytime highs approaching 74. Westerly winds 5 to 10 miles per hour. Lows dip down to about 44 tonight, mainly clear skies. Daytime highs approaching 57 tomorrow, mainly clear skies. And that's your forecast. I'm weatherology meteorologist Paul Frombly. Get the latest weather updates online at MinnesotaDailyWeather.com. Currently, it's 73 degrees.
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2: News. I'm John Saucier. The United States and Iran were both reportedly speaking with mediators as this conflict in the Middle East carries on. President Trump says an end to the conflict may be sooner than we think.
3: Virtually total control of the Hormuz Strait. And in fact, in the last 3 days, more oil has come out of the Hormuz Strait than at any time in the history of the Hormuz Strait.
2: Well, Iran reporting today they've received an official U.S. counterproposal to their seven-day ceasefire plan. The Secretary of War, Pete Hegseth, speaking on a State of the Force address at Marine Corps Base Quantico, speaking about the recent cut of 10% of general and admiral positions across the U.S. military.
4: I know because I directed it that we've also reduced the overall number of general officer slots by an additional 10%.
2: This new initiative, which would take full force by January 1st, would remove nearly 170 active duty general and admiral positions out of the illegal 857 cap. America, listen to Fox News.
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12: Here's the latest from MinnesotaDailyNews.com. 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This merger aims to give patients better access to specialists and coordinated care. Health Partners President and CEO Andrea Walsh will lead the new organization, while Essentia Health's CEO David Herman will be President of Clinical Operations. The merged entity will keep the name Health Partners, encompassing 22 hospitals and over 135 clinics. Essentia facilities will retain their name temporarily. The Minnesota Nurses Association has raised concerns about transparency and the potential impacts on patient choice and costs. Essentia has locations in Fauston, Park Rapids, Bagley, Grand Rapids, Deer River, Walker, Pine River, Hackensack, and other locations in northern Minnesota. The Minnesota Department of Natural Resources urges deer hunters to buy their licenses early this year to avoid last-minute issues and ensure they are ready for the hunting season. A new electronic license system was introduced in June, which may take extra time for first-time users. These stories and more at MinnesotaDailyNews.com.
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14: River City's weather.
15: Mainly clear skies tonight with a low of 44. Winds out of the northwest, 8 to 15 miles per hour. Lots of sunshine again tomorrow, high of 57. Lows level off around 38 tomorrow night. Clear skies. Upper 50s Friday and Saturday with a chance for showers Saturday. That's your forecast. I'm weatherology meteorologist Paul Trombley. Get the latest weather updates online at minnesotadailyweather.com. Right now, 74.
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6: River City's weather.
7: Mainly clear skies tonight with a low of 44. Winds out of the northwest, 8 to 15 miles per hour. Lots of sunshine again tomorrow. High of 57. Lows level off around 38. Tomorrow night, clear skies. Upper 50s Friday and Saturday with a chance for showers Saturday. That's your forecast. I'm weatherology meteorologist Paul Trombley. Get the latest weather updates online at minnesotadailyweather.com. Right now, 74.
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3: Fox News, I'm Tom Regani. Israeli officials continue to investigate an attempted hijacking of a plane that was en route from Dubai to Israel. Fox's Jeff Paul is in Tel Aviv.
4: Images on board show a bloody scene as some passengers work to control the incident. Israeli Defense Minister Israel Katz is calling the incident an attempted jihadist terrorist attack.
3: Passengers were able to subdue the attacker in the cockpit. The plane safely made an emergency landing in Saudi Arabia. Secretary of War Pete Hegseth giving a State of the Force address at the Marine Corps base in Quantico, Virginia. Hegseth noting changes he's made under his leadership.
5: No more diversity quotas, no more gender pronouns, no more identity months. Only the warrior ethos.
3: Hegseth also announced an additional 10% cut, now making it 20% of generals and admirals in a restructuring. 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
11: 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A two-vehicle crash in Bemidji yesterday morning sent two people to the hospital around 10:30. 46-year-old Mark Hogan was driving north on Highway 71 when his SUV hit a minivan turning onto Fern Street. Both Hogan and a 42-year-old passenger in the minivan were taken to Sanford Hospital with non-life-threatening injuries, while the minivan's driver was unharmed. The Bemidji Police Department and fire and ambulance assisted at the scene. A man from LaPorte was arrested for criminal vehicular operation after a hit-and-run crash in Hendrickson Township on Sunday, September 20th. Deputies responded to a crash with injuries around 12:51 p.m. at the intersection of State Highway 200 and 263rd Avenue. A witness reported that a man fled to his nearby home. Law enforcement contacted Marvin Nelson, who confirmed his son, 28-year-old Quinton Nelson, was involved and was, quote, pretty drunk, end quote. Deputies noticed signs of impairment in Quinton Nelson during a sobriety test. He was arrested and taken to CHI St. Joseph's Hospital. These stories and more at MinnesotaDailyNews.com.
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15: 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We've got William Byron, who will win stage number one. Carson Hosemar ducks to the inside now. 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
19: River City's weather.
20: Mainly clear skies tonight with a low of 44. Winds out of the northwest, 8 to 15 miles per hour. Lots of sunshine again tomorrow. High of 57. Lows level off around 38. Tomorrow night, clear skies. Upper 50s, Friday and Saturday, with a chance for showers Saturday. That's your forecast. I'm weatherology meteorologist Paul Trombley. Get the latest weather updates online at minnesotadailyweather.com. Currently, it's 75 degrees.
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1: This weekend at Bemidji Speedway, it's the Paul Bunyan Stampede with 8 classes of racing. 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
4: And the only thing that everybody should be factoring into their analysis at this point is the old adage that overnight is a lifetime in politics. Meaning tonight, the world might feel one way. Tomorrow, you might be living in a whole new political universe. And the reality between now and the midterms is we've got about 40 days to go. So I have no idea how the world might change between now and then or what our priorities might become and whether or not that shifts the scales in Trump's favor or against them just the same. But the reality right now on the ground is there's really nothing that will ever shake the Trump base. I don't know, you know, what would shake the anti-Trump base. But that's where this turnout is coming from. No one is voting for Abdul El-Sayed. No one is necessarily voting for James Tallarico, so much as they're just voting against Trump.
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4: River City's weather. Mainly clear skies tonight with a low of 44. Winds out of the northwest, 8 to 15 miles per hour. Lots of sunshine again tomorrow. High of 57. Lows level off around 38 tomorrow night. Clear skies. Upper 50s Friday and Saturday with a chance for showers Saturday. That's your forecast. I'm weatherology meteorologist Paul Trombley. Get the latest weather updates online at minnesotadailyweather.com. Currently, it's 75 degrees.
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0: 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It's the final race of the year. The 48th annual Paul Bunyan Stampede, brought to you by Bemidji Woolen Mills, Burnix Distributing, Reds Racing Supplies, and Babe Country 98.3. 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Sunday, green flag drops at 2 o'clock. 8 classes running both Saturday and Sunday. 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The 48th annual Paul Bunyan Stampede this Saturday and Sunday at Bemidji Speedway. 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
1: River City's weather.
2: Mainly clear skies tonight with a low of 44. Winds out of the northwest, 8 to 15 miles per hour. Lots of sunshine again tomorrow. High of 57. Lows level off around 38. Tomorrow night, clear skies. Upper 50s Friday and Saturday with a chance for showers Saturday. That's your forecast. I'm weatherology meteorologist Paul Trombley. Get the latest weather updates online at minnesotadailyweather.com. Right now, it's 74 degrees.
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cruising through the pain. 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

0: 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Hey, this Friday we will announce our never-ending giveaway September winner of the Galley Furniture and Bagley Recliner. 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That's Galley to the number 218-444-1037. 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
1: River City's weather.
2: Mainly clear skies tonight with a low of 44. Winds out of the northwest, 8 to 15 miles per hour. Lots of sunshine again tomorrow. High of 57. Lows level off around 38. Tomorrow night, clear skies. Upper 50s Friday and Saturday with a chance for showers Saturday. That's your forecast. I'm weatherology meteorologist Paul Trombley. Get the latest weather updates online at MinnesotaDailyWeather.com. Right now, it's 74 degrees.
3: 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Lift! 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